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13: The impeachment trial of Vice President Sara Zimmerman Duterte is hereby called to order. We shall be led in prayer by Senator Judge Alan Peter Cayetano.
14: Chronicles 7:14. If my people who are called by my name will humble themselves and pray and seek my face and turn from their wicked ways, then I will hear from heaven and I will forgive their sin and will heal their land. Lord, many years ago, Lord Father God, your people in Egypt thought they were forgotten, thought that they were worthless, thought that whether it is their culture, their actions, or kung simpleng kapalaran lang na po nila, ang maging slaves po. Ang maging isang

0: situation na hindi nakikita po ang pag-asa. But from a child who will be killed to the son of the Pharaoh, back to being a shepherd, you sent Moses. But Lord God, the 7 to 14 days journey from Egypt to the promised land, the 7 to 14 day journey from slavery to conquerors turned out to be 40 years. It is said that this is so not because only of disobedience, but because one generation refused to think like conquerors, refused to submit to you, but rather had that slave mentality, even claiming in the desert that it is better to go back to Egypt because at least there is food and drink. Lord Father, it is 2026 and we are faced with an economic crisis, not only the Philippines, the whole world. We're faced with a crisis with our democracy, facing many, many corruption issues. We are faced with issues of accountability from the president to the vice president, all the way down, Lord God, to our barangays. Lord, in 1906, after almost 400 years of Spanish rule, you decreed that we shift in our courts from Spanish to English. Exactly 40 years later, Lord God, we left the Commonwealth of the United States of America to be an independent nation. Exactly 40 years more, we had the first peaceful people power revolution in the world. Lord, every 40 years it seems you have freed us for something and allowed us to conquer and enter. Lord, we pray that in 2026 you will make things clear to us despite our political persuasions. We pray that you protect the integrity of this court, not only inside this court but external factors, Lord, even pressures targeted, Lord, not only at both parties, at the prosecution and the defense, but also at the senator judges. We lift up to you our nation, Lord God, and humble ourselves. We pray that you will heal this land. In Jesus' mighty name, amen.
1: Amen. The clerk of court will now call the roll.
2: Roll call of members. Senator Judge Aquino. Senator Judge Cayetano Alan. Senator Judge Cayetano Pia. Senator Judge De La Rosa, Senator Judge Ejercito, Senator Judge Estrada, Senator Judge Go, Senator Judge Ontiveros, Senator Judge Lacson, Senator Judge Lapid, Senator Judge Legarda, Senator Judge Marcoleta, Senator Judge Marcos, Senator Judge Padilla, Senator Judge Pangilinan, Senator Judge Soto III, Senator Judge Tulfo Irwin, Senator Judge Tulfo Rafi, Senator Judge Villanueva, Senator Judge Villar Camille, Senator Judge Villar Mark, Senator Judge Zubiri, the Presiding Officer, Senator Judge Escudero, the Senate President, Senator Judge Gatchalian.
1: Yung PSA? With 15 Senator Judges present, the Chair declares the presence of a quorum. In accordance with the rules of procedure on impeachment trials, the Chair now recognizes the duly elected Presiding Officer to preside over the proceedings of the impeachment court.
3: Thank you, Mr. Senate President. If there are no objections, we shall dispense with the reading of the September 2, 2026 Journal of the Senate, Sittings and Impeachment Court, and shall consider the same as approved. The clerk will please call the case before the court.
2: Case number 004-2026 in the matter of impeachment trial of Vice President Sara Zimmerman Duterte.
3: Appearances?
4: Good morning, Your Honor. Same appearance for the public prosecutor. Very good, Your Honor.
5: Good morning, Your Honors. Same appearance for the respondent accused.
3: Are you ready to call your witness, Honorable Cho?
4: Your Honor, we received last night about the, or we were informed last night about the medical condition of STO Edward Fajarda. And I understand, Your Honor, that during the last hearing, we offered to make a stipulation with the defense, Your Honor. With that, Your Honor, may we request Attorney Ray Robles be recognized?
3: For what, Honorable Chua? For the stipulation?
4: for the stipulation, Your Honor.
3: Do you have that in writing? I think we discussed in the last hearing that it should be in writing, submitted to both our opposing counsel and the court.
5: We confirm, Your Honor, that we have received the request for stipulation.
3: I do not seem to have a copy. Did you furnish the court with a copy?
4: Yes, Your Honor. We filed it last week, Your Honor, Thursday.
3: So this is only for Mr. Fajarda?
4: Yes, Your Honor.
3: Attorney Robles, Attorney Ray, you may proceed with your proposed stipulations. Should the counsel for respondent be willing?
5: Your Honor.
3: To stipulate on any of the enumerated stipulations on SDO Fajarda. Yes, Attorney Sheila.
5: May I ask permission for Attorney Lyndon Miguel Bacuel to be recognized, Your Honor, for the purpose of stipulation.
3: Attorney Lyndon.
5: Thank you.
3: You're recognized, sir. Attorney Ray, you may proceed.
6: Yes, Your Honor. Good morning. Your Honor, we are making this request for stipulation out of due consideration for the health and well-being of Mr. Fajarda. In fact, we were going to make this last week so that there will be no need to subpoena him. But anyway, Your Honor, if I could proceed.
3: We may proceed, counsel.
6: Request for permission, Your Honor, to project the proposals for stipulation one by one for the benefit of the honorable senator judges and the public.
3: Permission is granted for the benefit of the public and the senator judges. Again, to confirm, Attorney Lyndon, you have a copy, right?
7: Yes, Your Honor.
3: Okay, you may proceed, counsel.
6: Yes, Your Honor. Number one, na si Ginoong Edward Fajarda ay tinalaga ng respondent Vice President Sara Z. Duterte noong siya ay kalihim ng kagawaran ng edukasyon bilang Special Disbursing Officer or SDO para sa confidential funds ng Department of Education noong taong 2023.
7: Your Honor, before we proceed, may we request the prosecution to make the proposals for stipulation in English, Your Honor, considering that the proposals we received are written in English, Your Honor, so that we don't get any contrary or differing interpretation regarding the stipulations, Your Honor.
6: Your Honor, the proposal in English are projected on the screen, and we are merely trying to translate it to Filipino so that the viewing public may understand.
3: It is on the screen, Attorney Lyndon, and if there are any deviations from the of the Tagalog, the Filipino translation from their English proposed stipulation, the court will be mindful and take note of it and point it out.
7: Thank you, Your Honor.
3: Proceed, so, Attorney Ray.
6: That is the first request, Your Honor. May we hear from the distinguished counsel for the respondent if they're willing to stipulate in that regard?
7: We can stipulate, Your Honor.
6: Thank you. Number two, na bilang Special Disbursing Officer, nag-encash si Ginoong Fajarda ng tatlong cheque bilang cash advance mula sa confidential funds ng Department of Education na may petsang February 20, 2023, April 19, 2023, at July 11, 2023, at ang bawat isa ay nagkakahalaga ng 37,500,000 pesos para sa kabuuang halagang 112,500,000 pesos, at ito ay pinakita ng kaukulang cheque, cash advance voucher at mga kaukulang records ng Department of Education at COA. Can we hear the whether or not counsel is willing to stipulate?
7: We can stipulate, Your Honor, but can we also request for stipulation on defense exhibits 3, 27, and 57, Your Honor, as well as 4, 29, and 58-D, Your Honor. These are common exhibits, Your Honor. These are the Land Bank of the Philippines check ending 453, Land Bank of which is 3D-I-3-DE, Land Bank of the Philippines check ending 964, which is D-I-27-DE, and Land Bank of the Philippines check number ending 2250, which is -I-57-0,
8: Your Honor. Moreover,
7: Your Honor, we would also request for stipulation of the disbursement vouchers dated February 20, 2023, which is D-I-4-DE. Disbursement voucher dated April 19, 2023, which is D-I-28-DE. And disbursement voucher number 2307-10503, which is Defense Exhibits D-I-58-DE, Your Honor.
3: These are common exhibits, Counsel, right?
7: Yes, correct, Your Honor.
3: Attorney Ray?
6: Willing to stipulate on our part, Your Honor.
3: So stipulated.
7: Thank you.
3: Proceed, Attorney Ray.
6: Number four, na ibinigay ni Ginoong Fajarda, number three, na ibinigay ni Ginoong Fajarda ang nasabing confidential funds kay Colonel Dennis Nolasco, na noon ay Deputy Commander ng Vice President Security and Protection Group or VPSPG.
3: So the requested stipulation is turned over na tinranslate sa binigay. Attorney Lennon?
7: Your Honor, can we propose a different wording for this stipulation, Your Honor? The defense proposes that this stipulation be worded as SDO, Mr. Edward Fajarda, dispersed said confidential funds to Colonel Dennis Nolasco as a designated security officer, Your Honor.
6: In so far as the prosecution is concerned, Your Honor, since there is no showing that there were proper evidence, document evidencing payment, as far as we're concerned, that was not a disbursement. So we are not willing to stipulate in that regard.
7: Your Honor, considering that there's a disagreement in the use of the word disbursed as opposed to the prosecution's turnover, may we just subject this stipulation to the determination of this honorable court as to the propriety of the disbursement, Your Honor?
3: Yes, we can, Counsel, but may I ask Attorney Ray, didn't, if I remember correctly, you can correct me if I'm wrong, Attorney Ray, and Attorney Lyndon, you can correct me too if I'm wrong. My recollection of the TSN, that's what distinguished what Mr. Fajardo said compared to Gina, that he disbursed. Am I mistaken, or is that
6: no, Your Honor. Mr. Fajarda has not yet testified, so we are relying on the video of Mr. Fajarda.
3: I'm saying in the House.
6: Counsel. Yes. He said that he turned it over. He did not say disbursed, Your Honor.
3: Again, I'm not sure. Attorney Lyndon, do you confirm?
7: Your Honor,
6: we can show the video, Your Honor.
7: We note that the TSN dated November 25, 2024, particularly page 101, Edward Fajarda stated that he disbursed the confidential funds to the security
3: officer.
7: That's
3: what I recall as well. Again, I read it. I did not watch the video.
6: Yes, Your Honor. We can show the video, Your Honor. There are several times that he mentioned that he gave it to...
3: Since the court took judicial notice of this already, both the video and the TSN... would Attorney Ray be content or satisfied with the fact that let the court simply appreciate the distinction between turnover as worded by the prosecution and disbursed as worded by the respondent?
6: Well, Your Honor, we have a proposal so that we can agree to that, Your Honor. If the counsel for the respondent is willing to stipulate that Mr. Fajarda was not able to present any document evidencing payment in favor or executed by Colonel Nolasco, then we will be willing to stipulate, Your Honor.
7: We are not willing to stipulate in that regard, Your Honor. But can we just read for the record the considering that the prosecution is in the request for stipulation, they're relying as well on the statements of the witness during the House hearings. May we just read for the record the statement of the witness, the intended witness, Your Honor. For the record, in TSN dated November 25, 2024, page 101 thereof, the intended witness stated, Your Honor, as part po ng trabaho niya po, Yun eh. Kasi confidential operation po. So sa kanya ko, i-disburse yung pera.
6: Your Honor, there are numerous instances when that was discussed, and in two other instances, Mr. Fajardo said that he merely turned over the funds.
3: And I can also point out to page 74 of the same TSN that also makes mention of the fact that he disbursed it to the security job. So can we leave this point and can we just agree that it was turned over to Nolasco? No, it... That Nolasco received the funds from Eduarda, and that the court will appreciate the distinction between turned over and disbursed at the proper time. Would that be enough?
6: We submit, Your Honor.
3: Attorney Linden, would that be okay?
7: According to Mr. Edward Fajardo, Your Honor, he disbursed the...
6: Yes,
3: we take note of that. And again, twice it... If Attorney Reyes is correct, twice he said he turned it over, but I also see two occasions where he said he disbursed.
6: Yes, Your Honor.
3: So can we agree that Colonel Nolasco received the funds from Fajardo?
7: Can we add, Your Honor, in Colonel Nolasco's capacity as
3: a security officer? Would that be acceptable, Attorney Ray?
6: Yes, Your Honor, but can we also make it off record that there is no document evidencing payment to Colonel Nolasco, from Colonel Nolasco?
3: I can confirm that as of now, no evidence has been presented that it was received by... Mr. Nolasco.
6: Then we will submit, Your Honor.
3: Attorney Linden, acceptable?
7: We will just, no, Your Honor, but we will just leave it to the appreciation of this honorable court as regards its appreciation of the
3: record.
7: It is
3: without prejudice of the respondent presenting evidence, counsel.
7: Yes,
3: that he, very much like what Gina Acosta said, if I'm not mistaken, that La Chica signed an acknowledgement receipt na binawi niya afterwards at wala siyang kopya. So right now, there is no evidence on record as of now that Nolasco indeed received the amounts from Fajardo.
7: Yes, Your Honor.
3: Okay, move on, counsel.
6: Yes, Your Honor. Number four, na ibinigay ni Ginoong Fajardo ang pondo kay Colonel Nolasco sa utos ni Respondent Vice President Duterte, at ito ay inamin na ni Ginoong Fajardo sa pagdinig na isinagawa ng House Committee on Good Government and Public Accountability ng House of Representatives noong pagdinig noong November 25, 2024.
7: Your Honor, can we just, to simplify the proposal, Your Honor, may we just request the prosecution if they can add in the third item for proposal that... The third item of the proposal that the disbursement was based on the instructions of the Vice President, Your Honor.
3: Can you repeat, Attorney Linden?

0: If you're agreeing on the word, if we're disagreeing on the words turnover vis-a-vis disbursed, can we just say that the funds were received by Colonel Nolasco upon the instruction of the Vice President? To avoid that,
1: yes, Your Honor. The conflict, it's turned over or
0: received by
1: or delivered.
0: That it was received by, again, taking note that the prosecution stands by its turned over, quote unquote, words, and the respondent stands by its disbursed word.
1: Yes, Your Honor. Either we'll leave it to the Honorable Court to appreciate whether it's turned over or disbursement. As long as it is upon the instruction of the respondent, Your Honor.
0: Attorney Linden, what do you say?

0: Can we modify the proposal, Your Honor, that it is based on the documents on record, Your Honor?
1: Is there a document evidencing the instruction given by the Vice President? I don't think so.
2: I don't think so, Your Honor. We have a video, Your Honor, of Mr. Fajardas.
1: Yes, Counsel, but without going to that yet. We're not going to that yet. Attorney Lyndon?
0: Can I ask for a minute to confer with?
1: You have a minute, Counsel, but I won't declare a recess. Yes, in the meantime, we will review the PSN. Yes.
0: We can stipulate, Your Honor.
1: Okay, thank you, Attorney Lyndon.
2: Thank you.
1: Proceed, Attorney Ray, number five.
2: Number five, Your Honor. Ang Commission on Audit, Department of Budget and Management, Department of Interior and Local Government, Governance Commission for GOCCs, at Department of National Defense, Joint Circular Number 2015-01, ay nagtatakda ng mga patakaran patungkol sa pag-request, pag-release, disbursement at liquidation ng confidential funds at intelligence funds, pati na rin ang kaukulang tungkulin

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6: Namiss nyo na ba ako? 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
7: kanya. 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
6: Is na yan.
8: MNL 48
6: with that.
8: Swerte nga eh. Napaka-lovely rin ng mga lolo eh.
6: Oo. Laklaka.
8: Sagada po.
9: 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So, what would life be without music? 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
10: 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Make sure all emergency contacts are already on your phone book. 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You can also attend earthquake evacuation drills to make sure that you are safe in the event of an earthquake. 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
12: 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But I want to say hello to them. 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Anyways, let's continue with more of your favorite hits right now. It's a Monica. It's a requested track for You I Will on your All It's 24 Mornings on your All It's 24. When you're

0: dance hits for all. Michaela and Art of Letting Go, back in the year 2001. Before 11 o'clock. Thank you so much, Christopher Gama Vanguarda, for requesting that very powerful love ballad. Really popular in the Philippines back in 2003, if you are asking me, because this song was part of a bonus track in the Japanese edition of her debut album of the same name, her self-titled debut album, Michaela. Because if you don't know Michaela, she was signed with Pacific Records back in 2001, and she's from Oklahoma. Her full name is Michaela Dominic Enriquez, and this is her third and final studio album, by the way, regarding to this one. But she left afterwards, and we don't know how's Michaela right now, but whatever it is, she's still active now on social media as it is. But it's really, really, really a long time since, of course, it's been a long time since that song was originally released. But really, the song Art of Letting Go will be really popular for Filipinos because of that very good lyrics. Yep. So there you go. Anyways, well, we're almost done with our show, Jack. I've been talking about that song, and now we're almost out of time. So let's make the most out of it right now, because we're gonna say hello to our audience fam who are tuning in right now on the station. I've been commenting and waiting for the names to be called. But before we do that, let me just remind you, don't be alarmed about this one, because again, Cool Radio and Smile Radio will, as part of the preparation for next week, they will simulcast us for a while. That's a dry run. But next week, we'll have a full blast for this program. So you'll be hearing a different audio pack for this program, because right now, this is the 2025 one that you normally hear right now. But next week, we'll have a change on the audio packs for the simulcast between Cool and Smile, because now you'll be hearing three stations that will simulcast this program. But for this week, we only have one. But for the two, it'll be simulcasted as a dry run. So don't be alarmed, okay, if you are worrying about this one. But that's how we go. So there you go. Anyways, let's say hello to our All It's Fam who are tuning in right now on All It's 24. Hi to RJ Barok. Thank you so much for You I Will by Monica. He also wanted to request that Long 25 by Dindo Avizando, but I saw your comment earlier. You only request one for You I Will. So I played that for you already. Thank you so much for requesting, anyways. And happy Monday morning to you. Hi also to Tom Tolago, who had requested earlier, Finally Falling by Ava Hogia and Victoria Justice of the TV series Victorious. Thank you so much for tuning in. Hi also to Joseph Corner Bulaklak of Paranaque City. Thank you so much for tuning in. And thank you for requesting Nobody by Wonder Girls back in 2009. And also he wants a shout out to Sunshine Lopez and Red Garcia of Laguna. Thank you so much for tuning in. And happy Monday morning to you. Hi also to John Lennon Navarro. Thank you so much for tuning in. And to Nia Palava, who is tuning in also right now. Thank you for requesting Talking in Your Sleep by the... who sang it again? Talking in Your Sleep by The Romantics. Thank you so much for tuning in. And happy Monday morning to you. Thank you so much for tuning in. But Digo Induced, also thank you so much for tuning in. I saw you have a request that you want me to play with today. You wanted to request, let me see here, Sa Ilalim ng Baso by Rocksteady. I'll try to play that tomorrow, okay? Because at the time you requested, our playlist had been full. So anyways, thank you so much for tuning in. Berdigo Induced. Hi also to Margie and Milan. Thank you so much for tuning in. Hello also to Edgin Apilada. Hi to Shane Fragosa. Hi also to John Kendrick Limas. Thank you so much for tuning in. And I want to also say hello to Paulo Barcelon, yes, of the Smile Media Group. Thank you so much for tuning in. And hello also to Stephen Perez from Batangas City. Thank you so much for tuning in, especially to the Ranger Rover Scouts of the Boy Scouts of the Philippines, Batangas Chapter, and the Philippine Ports Authority, Batangas Chapter. I can't mention everyone today on this program because time will not allow us, but we hope that you enjoyed our program and you enjoyed our day today. Oh, hi to Mike Everett PS. Also, thank you so much for tuning in. Thank you for requesting Say That You Love Me, the cover by Martin Rivera. Thank you so much for tuning in and happy Monday morning to you. Right. Anyways, I don't have enough time to say hello to the rest of you, but thank you so much for sending in your greetings, your requests, and thank you so much to all of you, All It's Fam, for tuning in to All It's Fam for Mornings, especially to our silent listeners out there, wherever you may be. Thank you for tuning in to your morning program as it is. Jack?
1: Yes.
0: I had a great day with you on this beautiful Monday morning. We'll see you again tomorrow, okay?
1: Yes.
0: All right, bye-bye.
1: All right, man.
0: All right, that's it for your All It's Fam for Mornings for this Monday morning. Have a great remainder of your Monday and your brand new week. Let's do it again tomorrow, same time, same station. Don't forget to follow us on socials. We are at All Hits 24. That's A-L-L-H-I-T-Z-2-4. And don't forget to follow me on socials at Matt Reinhart OFC. That's M-A-T-T-R-E-I-N-H-A-R-T-O-F-C. Gotta go right now. I'm Matt Reinhart saying Bajaki Bom Jaya. Have a great Monday with you. And of course, keep it locked in on your internet hits for all. This is the one and the only All It's 24, now part of the Smile Network. Have a great day with you.

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0: 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The following is an actor portrayal, not a real person.
2: I have a disability that prevents me from speaking, so I use the text-to-speech software. Please do not be like me. My family's bank account that was supposed to be used for my medical finances got wiped. That's all because of one message that now I learned, pretending to be a charity that can help me with our medical finances. But after clicking the link and entering the information, 5 hours later, the bank account for that got all the funds wiped. And now we are so worried, now my family can't buy the prescription drugs that I need to maintain my health. So please, try to not to be a fool on looking proper at the message like what my family did. I don't like to blame them, but lesson learned anyways.
0: Remember, if you see a text from unknown numbers, think twice. Because if you do, you might get scammed and your personal information could get compromised. Now that's really phishing. Unable to deliver normally. Address information is wrong. Please update the address in time. Wait a second. I didn't order anything from my shopping app. Why am I seeing a message like that? If you received this message or any similar messages on your cell phone and you didn't order anything from your shopping app, then that is a scam. Scam actors will use your local post office

0: authority to remind you that your address used in delivering your item is wrong. However, watch closely. The word warning is the link is different, because if you tap the link, you may see a similar looking website of your local post office. Maybe the same. However, watch out if you enter your information and worse, your credit card details. They might scam you out. So next time, if you never buy something on your shopping app and you see that message, think twice. Tapping the link and entering your information on a scam website may get your information compromised. Now that's really phishing.
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0: 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Hey guys, Matt Reinhardt here. If you remember our old promos regarding to our spelling of our station, well, some of you may now know that All Hits 24 has the letter Z on the word hits, right? But for our new listeners out there, you may think that, oh well, the word hits is S, not Z. You're spelling it the wrong way. This is common because most of you know the word hits is H-I-T-S, but our station's name is not H-I-T-S, it's H-I-T-Z. Now, I'm not gonna explain it the whole way because our promo could be extended, but here's one clear thing. In some search engines, you still need to put the Z on the word hits, except if you're using social media. However, it's better to use the word H-I-T-Z because you can still see different results than ours. So one more time in this one, okay? When you say All Hits 24, the best way is All Hits with the letter Z 24.
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0: Variety season is here again. Here are some tips to protect yourself and your family this rainy season. Rain can come anytime, especially when clouds are darker. Bring your umbrella and your raincoats to prepare yourselves for any anticipated rainfall. 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Drink water and take a shower when you go home. 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Put it to fan mode or turn the temperature higher. Floods are potential during rainy conditions. 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And most of all, take your vitamins to protect your immune system and have proper rest and exercise. The rain can come and go, but preparedness is vital for you anytime for the rainy season. A public service reminder from your internet's hits for all Hits 24.

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1: Oh, really, Josh? 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
1: Oh, this is something I would like to listen to. Thanks for the tip, Josh. Let's be friends.
0: Hope you enjoy that, Natasha.
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4: 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So I did email the person and followed the instructions. What I didn't know is that one day later, my personal information got leaked and all my office mates are now saying that I might be in trouble because somebody said they allegedly tried to blackmail me for doing something. But in reality, I did not. So please, don't be like me. If you want to help, please, read again the text. Because maybe, like me, you might be scammed.
3: Remember, if you see a text from unknown numbers, think twice. 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And get connected. Get the latest program happenings, the latest news and scoops. Win prizes, request your favorite hits, and greet your friends and family. Don't miss a beat. And while you're tuned in to the internet's best mix, follow at All Hits 24 right now. The following may contain the use of AI voices. This is Sam, a former smoker. He formerly smoked cigarettes, but he saved his life after a doctor's diagnosis. Since he's afraid to tell his story, we aided the use of a voice actor to tell his experience.
5: I began smoking when I was in my first year college. I thought smoking means fun and hip. One stick became years later to two packs every day. I can't stop. My parents and later my wife told me to stop, but I can't. Later, I coughed tar and later blood. I had a lung issue later on that led me to the hospital. 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I still have an itch of cravings, but I have a nicotine patch with me every day. I did survive, but I feel pity on the rest of them who still rely and die of smoking. My advice to all who are smoking and especially vaping is, please stop smoking. Your life is at risk.
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0: 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Your favorite hits of yesterday and today on Your Hits for All is coming right up in a moment. But first, we invite you to listen to this inspirational song as we pause for a moment to reflect and repent as we turn our hearts toward back to our Creator.

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1: 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Still awake? Feeling restless? Or you're just in the mood to stay up all night? We've got your favorite love songs to make you feel better all night long.
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More relaxing music next on Afternoon Chill on All Hits 24. 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Students, parents, and stakeholders trust the only maritime school in Negros Oriental for decades, and we are continuing our...

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0: 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Oh, sorry. What's up? We're Three Doors Down. Welcome to Sessions at AOL. Come on in.
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The views, opinions, and thoughts expressed by the hosts and the guests within this following program does not reflect the official views and positions of Smile Network and its shareholders.

0: seeing it real car. You cannot buy this bra. Imagine buying this that I don't real far.
1: Hey Joe.
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1: Hey Joe.

0: The use of milk supplements must only be upon the advice of a health professional.
1: Okay, and get this? Your money grows every day. Not all banks have that. Ronic always has you covered.
2: As a multi-talent, kailangan kong gawin ang ginagawa ko buong araw. 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
1: 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Of course, I read books. 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

0: The use of milk supplements must only be upon the advice of a health professional.
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0: Magandang gabi, Smileys.
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0: Yes. Ang pagbabalik ng bayuin.
1: Bayo. 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
2: 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Yes.
1: Yes,
2: mamaya po yan.
1: Bayo.
2: 11:30. Yes.
0: Actually, mga kaibigan, meron po tayong birthday celebrant ngayon. Actually, a few days ago now. Our birthday celebrant today is this platform, bro. It's the Roblox. Oh my God.
1: Anak, dahil dyan, tama na. 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
2: Yes, ika-20 na pala
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1: Problems. Ay!
2: 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Parang si Kane Parson. 20 years old na din.
0: Kane Parson is 20 years old. Tere B, pakita yung screen ko, please. Bro.
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2: screen ko. Yes, happy birthday to Roblox.
0: Happy birthday to Roblox. Even though there's problems in the platform.
2: Happy birthday, Roblox.
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2: As the Philippines takes over all of Africa. 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
1: Oh! Oh!
0: Okay. I get it now. Okay. 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
2: Just take it. Ito. 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I will just. You know what? I'm gonna send you a photo. Right now, J4. Itong photo na to.
0: Wait, why is there no music yet? Why is there no BGM?
2: Kita mo sinin ko.
0: Wait, teka. 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

0: Guys, let's attack MSA. 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
1: Gabaw. 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
2: Tato ako dito.
3: Uy, nice. 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Nice. 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
1: Oh! Guys, tirahin niya si Chico.
0: Yay, niyo ang puno.
3: Puno ng saging! Puno ng saging!
1: It is an unfortunate announcement that J4 is no longer part of Smile Media Group because of his video. Hi Gio, another round ba tayo? Another round?
3: One more round!
1: Okay, another round tayo, mga.
0: This guy really likes gambling.
1: 843. What if iba?
3: Lloyd, nandito ka, di ba? Lloyd, ba't ka nandito? Di ba may NR?
0: Kaya nga, uy, pag TV patrol ka na, punta ka sa, Studio 7. Bumalik ka sa Studio 7.
2: Oh my God.
0: Tapos Studio 7, may patrol mamaya.
3: May patrol mamaya po. 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
1: Ay, ito. This will be crazy. This will be...
3: Ano yung game?
1: Ito. Ano nga? 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
3: Ano to crazy? Oh my God! Crazy 8S.
1: Parang ano? Parang all wild ata yung cards.
3: Ano patakasan ng card?
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0: 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Siya ay nag-iisa nating radio boss.
1: Ay, de, 8 lang ang ano, ang wild card. The rest is normal.
2: Okay.
1: Ayun! Red, oh, okay?
0: Okay, thank you.
2: Ano ba yan?
0: Babayo po ako.
1: Oh, J4, minor ka pala, ba't ka nagbabayo?
2: Sa MSA show, hindi mo alam.
3: Oh,
0: ayo tayo, very great.
3: Astriel, delikado.
1: Oh, bakit?
3: Sinabi mo minor sa J4, hindi yan minor, 18 years old yan.
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1: Ano?
0: Gio, ano pang excuse natin para hindi ma-takedown yung channel na to?
3: YouTube, I would like to clarify that J4 is not a minor. In fact, he is actually legal for YouTube.
1: Yes. Ano lang, sinasabi lang namin YouTube is J4 belongs on a minor basilica in his church. And his church doesn't practice bayouing.
0: Yes,

0: second. 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I'll take that as a win. I'll take that as a win. GG's.
1: Ah, lava.
0: GG five times. And I got banned from playing this.
2: Did you
0: play
2: Bugis Dash? May dash.
1: Huh? Saan?
2: Junkie sa akin.
3: Ah, dash. Oh, pabilisan.
0: Why?
1: Wait lang. 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
0: DMC, do it!
2: What?
0: Do it!
1: No! No!
0: DMC, do it!
1: No!
0: This is
1: no.
0: This is a no. Sad moment!
1: No! No! This isn't a, this isn't a sad moment! This is a happy moment!
0: This is a sad moment!
1: Lakasin ko to!

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3: Good evening, good evening, good evening, good evening. It is now 9:47 in the evening right here in this country. Welcome to the Bottom Mesa with DJ San. It's now 9:47 in the evening. Another week full of suspense, drama, chaos, and news. The main news tonight, there you go. Thank you, Terabi. Thank you, Terabi, for that for that amazing background music that we're having for tonight. Because obviously, a lot of things is happening. A lot of things are happening tonight. But first, we're gonna round up all of the ones that are currently airing our program tonight. We are live, of course, on Smile Radio and across all social media platforms of Smile Network through Smile Online Now, also known as Son. Anak, daughter, kabayan. We also have here, we are also live as well on Cool FM and Cool TV, and through our social media platforms as well, through Lamau Online Live. The last time I was on Cool, I believe, was during the exit of almost everyone. Correct me if I'm wrong, Mr. I forgot
4: the rule now. Panghuling ewe mo ata yung before ng tawag dito. Yung before ng lunch, yung kabayag.
3: Oh! Ah, I see. And, of course, it's good to be back. It's good to be back, no? Regarding Cool, and thank God, all chaos have now been apparently all troubles have now already been resolved. All challenges, well, not all yet, since we're still dealing with some other challenges in real life, especially with what's going on in the Philippine television community. We'll get to that later. And we are also live as well on the Navarro transmitters through 89.5 FM on JLR through Manila SDR, and on our brodies of the BBC, the Brodies Broadcasting Consortium. Of course, why wouldn't we single them out? RKW 107.1 FM, and to our friends there at RKW Radio Contra Weibo. Good evening to you all, especially my brody, DJ Normie. It's 9:50. What's happening tonight? First and foremost, you got the Philippine Television Archives drama. Then you have former House Speaker's arrest. And then yours truly's experience on the midterm examination. What is going on in this world? And of course, we still have the how should I say this? The Southwest monsoon is back, and I heard Laguna and Bataan have just declared class suspensions for tomorrow. Both of those provinces have just declared that they're going to be they're now knockout, I believe. And also, let me go ahead and tell you why we have a brand new intro on the Bottom Mesa. There's a reason for that. And that reason is because I am untouchable. I am untouchable for a reason, and that reason is because I wanted to give a direct call out to this person known as Canyo Dominic Jr., also known as Carl David Joves. Wait, my man, we are so back. We are so back, CDJ. We've an old friend of ours has returned from the grave. They say all men are created equal. No, we're not gonna do the Scott Steiner math. No, that's not. Oh, by the way, shout out GGG and the newly elected chairman of Smile Media Group. By the way, congratulations to the newly elected chairman of the board of Smile Media Group, none other than Kuya Pao. We'll get to see DJ later on. We'll get to Kanye Dominic Jr. later on, okay? Don't mind the, you know, don't mind the reason behind it. But we're gonna do it, of course. We'll be reading out a statement later on by, I think this is News Radio, I believe. Yeah. We're gonna read that statement, that one particular statement that was released just days ago. Anyways, shout out to our... my phone just rang. Sorry. We also have here our Discord audience right here. We have, of course, the one and only Manila SDR, who now has a role here on Smile Media Group from yesterday's meeting with Mr. Meps B. Pangilinan. Just kidding. Imagine that, dinner after Vibe Plus. Imagine what was the dinner behind all of it. Like, come on. Also, our dear friend Mips.
5: Did you say that?
3: Wrong. Mips, it's wrong. The song that you sang is wrong. It's like, kailangan ba na... Ay.
5: No!
3: we're not gonna be riled tonight. We're not gonna be riled tonight. We're gonna be also. I can't see Blue Wave. I can't see Blue Wave. All I see is a red background.
6: I don't know, man. It's a bug. It's a bug.
3: Okay, I would assume. I would assume Blue Wave is experiencing BSOD at the moment. And of course, we have EGC. EGC, good evening. Our fellow ally in preventing the spread of the CDJ virus. we're not impacted by the Mr. Beast hacks. And of course, PKS Terebi Gamer. Terebi, I heard you're returning Shanwen Lianbo back to the schedule of Terebi TV.
7: Yes. Alas 7.
3: Yeah, 7 o'clock. Yeah, it's 7 p.m. 7 p.m. here in this country. So I'm glad you're going to once again talk with, I believe, Xi Jinping, Mr. Winnie the Pooh.
7: Tapos susunod dyan yung vibe night.
3: Oh yeah, definitely. And then of course, mga katas ng nakalipas.
7: Yeah.
3: There you go.
7: Yes.
3: Let's go. We love you, Terebi. We love you so much. That's why you have a lot of bro is a chick magnet. Bro is definitely a chick magnet. No way. Anyways, let's see what else do we have in here.
8: 中高层互信，重申坚持一个中国政策。 感谢中方对赛国家建设的大力支持，愿同中方。
3: Bro is not Feixiang Gaoxing Xixixiang. Come on,
7: baby. Kung nakikinig ka ngayon, magsalita ka ng Chinese. Ay.
3: And of course,
8: 这两天，国家骨干水网工程环北路湾。
3: And of course,
6: may Chinese dito.
3: You know why? Because Terebi is an immigrant from Beijing. Let's see what else do we have in here. We also have our
6: Caracas.
3: Oh my God!
6: Sweet boy Labo! Uy! Sweet boy Labo! Lasinan Labo! What the hell?
3: Naa, Terabi! Naa, Terabi! We own West Philippine Sea, homie! We own West Philippine Sea, homie!
8: 临海水库是黑龙江水网的重要节点工程，在为下游提供优质水源的同时，还能改善新增灌溉面积超150,000亩，提升防洪能力。一批交通基础设施建设。
3: Oh God! So from now until 10:45 or 10:40, from now till 10:40, we're definitely gonna debate between South China Sea and West Philippine Sea. Not just kidding. We're not doing that. Let's see. Shout out as well to our viewers on Twitch, twitch.tv/milenetworkph, I believe. And you can clearly see they are literally watching from Biringan at the moment. By the way, Biringan is gonna turn into a movie, I believe, by Mentorque in 2027, I think. Yeah, Biringan is gonna turn into a movie in next year. So we're gonna wait for that thing. Especially the official teaser or trailer, as you would say, very, very soon. Okay, I don't know why. I don't know why did I lost the. Is it just me or I just lost the sound output on my end?
9: Wala talaga music from background.
3: Okay, so Terabi literally lost the battle. He literally lost the battle.
8: 作为国内首个离岸式人工岛机场，项目首期规。
3: Anyways, we're gonna read the. Since Blue Wave mentioned about the CDJ, we're going to read the official statement from News Radio 6 days ago. So this is technically last week, and we're gonna repeat it to you again. And I quote: News Radio Philippines stands firmly with our parent company, Smile Media Group, and with every member of our organization who has been subjected to online harassment, bullying, and the alleged unauthorized sharing of personal information. We are deeply concerned by the actions done by Carl David Joves, which have allegedly included persistent online harassment, targeted bullying, and doxing directed at members of our organization. We believe that no individual should be subjected to intimidation, humiliation, threats, or the exposure of personal information simply for being associated with an organization, expressing an opinion, or carrying out their work. News Radio Philippines will not tolerate any attempt to intimidate, silence, or endanger our members through online attacks. While we respect the right to freedom of expression and legitimate criticism, that right does not extend to harassment, bullying, threats, or the malicious dissemination of another person's private information. We are already in contact with the appropriate authorities to address these concerns and to determine the proper steps available under the law. Relevant incidents, communications, and materials are being documented and preserved as part of our efforts to protect our members and ensure that these matters are properly addressed. We stand in solidarity with our colleagues and reiterate our full support for Smile Media Group as it takes the appropriate steps to protect its people, its community, and their rights. Where warranted, we are prepared to pursue all appropriate remedies available to us. We likewise call on everyone to engage responsibly and respectfully online. Disagreements should never become an excuse to target individuals, invade their privacy, or place their safety and well-being at risk. Our people deserve to work, speak, and participate in the public sphere without fear or harassment or intimidation. News Radio Philippines stands with Smile Media Group. We stand with our members, and we will not be bullied into silence. And that's the official statement from News Radio Philippines a week ago regarding the ongoing battle. Wow, ongoing battle. We now have the... Oh, wow! The J-On Blue Show! 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
3: 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So if you are generous enough, if you are kind enough, please donate to through the QR codes that you can see on your screens. It is now 10:02 in the evening right here in this country. How are you feeling, ladies and gentlemen, fellas of the society? You know, I'm still in shock. I'm still in shock by the news today. I never knew this day would come. And of course, with the recent arrest of the former House Speaker. I mean, we have been waiting for that to happen for a very long time. And I hate to say this, but the real winner of this battle, I hate to say this, the real winner of this battle is PGMN. I hate to say those, but here we are. You know why? They've been battling against the former House Speaker for like what? A long time. I've seen their journey. Even though I usually disagree. I usually disagree with their opinions. I usually disagree with their views. And that's okay, because disagreeing is good for society. That is where we generate our own opinions. That is where we generate our own views. But I've seen the journey of PGMN from start to finish. And I could say that that battle of theirs is actually worth it at the end of the day. And here we are tonight, seeing history yet again unfold in the eyes of the Filipino people. Say all you want, but here we are. Welcome to the unavoidable truth. Enjoy your stay. Plus, it's non-bailable. So what are you gonna do about it? You can't just say this is not a serious matter. This is not a rather publicity stunt whatsoever. Even Secretary Romulia had to admit, even though he's close with the former House Speaker, he had to comply with the law. He had to comply with the warrant. And here we are. And the words of former President Estrada, walang kumpare! No. Just kidding. It's not Wednesday Night Geekin' yet. But

mindset of forgive and forget. We have this approach of forgive and forget, you know? So, I tell you, here we are. We'll see what will happen. We're just here chilling. We're just here waiting for news. And speaking of waiting for news, in 40 minutes time will be a very special edition of News Radio Tonight. So brace yourselves, because all of the information, all of the latest, and all of the greatest will be reported on NRT Tonight in 40 minutes time. Coming up on the Bottom Mesa with DJ Sen, I have a very, very important announcement as well. Speaking of which, I also have a very important announcement with me. So in the meantime, I'm going to refill my Aqua Flask, the notorious Aqua Flask that I've been searching during the MMZD LARP episode of Kabayag, when the Bottom Mesa returns after a short break.

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11: Wala kaming commercial. 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

0: I like how the reverse. I like the reverse. Like, oh, opening and closing, and then I was like, you know, hey, I'm extrovert, and then all of a sudden, nah, never mind, I'm an introvert. It's now 10:11. Welcome aboard. Welcome aboard to CWF, the Seni Wrestling Federation. Very own the Bottom Mesa. Monday night Bottom Mesa. Imagine that. And then tomorrow will be Tuesday night Kabayag, and then Wednesday is Wednesday night Geekan. I have been informed by my friends that they are still stuck at the gasoline stations because tomorrow will be the big time oil price hike. Imagine that. They're still stuck. And let me tell you this. How long is the line right now tonight in one of the streets here? The line is so long that cars are now occupying two intersections. Imagine that. That's just, it's so painful to see people literally waiting throughout the night and perhaps early morning before the implementation of the oil price hike. And you literally had to sacrifice yourselves. No sleep, no energy left, just to get fuel, just to get oil, just to get gas. And I sympathize with, especially with all of the drivers out there who are waiting for a full tank, at least, or rehydrate their vehicles while it's still cheap. We should all support them at these trying times. So the main news that will be dominating, of course, on this special edition of News Radio tonight will be most obvious news is the arrest of the former House Speaker. So we will see how many. We'll see how many. Reports that thing will occupy for tonight's broadcast, and I look forward in watching that thing on YouTube. By the way, News Radio tonight will be live here on Smile Radio and across all Smile platforms, as well as on Cool FM and all Cool platforms, and of course, you have Manila SDR through JLR 89.5 FM. There's Radyo Contra Weibo on 107.1 FM. And our simulcasters, partners, and affiliates nationwide. Of course, as we have mentioned, the Brody's Broadcasting Consortium, also known as the BBC. We have KTSB, WEI, MEM. MEM. No, it's M-E-M. We literally joked this a couple of days ago. Instead of MEM, it's called MEM. We also have All Hits 24. Shout out to DJ Matt. We also have Cloud FM, Extreme Online Radio, Bound FM, and Barkada Radio, I believe. Is it Barkada Radio or Barkada FM? Let me check first. I think it is. Okay, Barkada FM. Okay. All right. Let's see. Who else? Who else did I miss? What station did I miss? Do we have I don't think we have that one particular station yet. We just have to wait for that one. But anyways, congratulations to AJ and MEPS for their respective promotions here on Smile Media Group. Hopefully, nothing very chaotic will happen within the coming days and weeks now that we have a lot of contracts that we will be signing in the near future. And of course, Kuya Adrian, good evening. Housework po. a lot of things have happened today. And yes, in order for you to get to the top, you should always start from the bottom. So that's why you have the bottom mess with me, Jason. So you gotta understand the logic. You gotta understand the common sense. If you wanna go, if you wanna climb to the top, you should always start from the bottom. That's why every Monday, very busy day, of course, Monday, you have to wake up, start the whole week, bottom. And then once you reach to the top, Friday. So, common sense. Oh, at least you made it, Kuya Adrian. I mean, to be fair, it really is raining so bad. Like, ang lakas ng ulan dito sa amin throughout the morning, earlier. Lumakas pa lalo mga 10 in the morning, between 10 and then nagsimula na siyang humina mga 2 or 3 in the afternoon. So, until pabugso-bugso na lang yung hangin, until around, I hate to say those numbers, pero 6 or 7 in the evening. So, and then there's no, by the way, there's no more rain by 5. No more rain here by 5. Now, we don't know what's going on right now with the team at the NRT, especially at News Radio. They're literally, they are now on standby. They're just waiting for the show to end. And speaking of which, we have a very important announcement. For one thing, there's a new intro. There you go. We're gonna do a little bit of a seamless. So after we do the usual closing, then we're just gonna do like, you know, a smooth transition. No, we're not gonna do that. Or else Mr. Chairman would get angry at me. I might get a memo. Nah, just kidding. We're not gonna do the huli sa lahat to front mine. And speaking of which, for one thing, yes, we have a brand new opening billboard. And second, the reason why we have a new opening billboard is because of this. And I'm going to tell you this one right now so that you guys can prepare ahead of time, especially to our viewers and listeners of this program. Next week, next Monday on the Bottom Mesa, expect special guest. Now, whoa. I need to figure out who is going to be our special guest for next week. So for now, expect that there will be some people here. On the Bottom Mesa next Monday. So hopefully you'll get to meet them live as it happens. So brace yourselves, because it's going to be very exciting. We are now down to the last 4 or 5 weeks before the end of our first term on my college. Because there is this rule here on our school that says that once you enroll for the next term, you are now free to choose your own schedule and your own block.
1: Oh, talaga?
0: Yes. So that's the new rule, apparently. So therefore, the block where I'm currently at right now will be gone after this term. So as much as possible, shout out my section. I want you all to be here. I want you all to be here on Smile. Whether you like it or not, I'm dragging you all here.
1: Mapalang buong stage ipapasok.
0: I'm gonna make sure, Meps, listen to me. I'm going to make sure that this VC is going to be full.
1: Hey, malaki tong tawag dito stage.
0: Welcome.
2: You know.
0: Welcome to the, what is this? It's like saying DX invading WCW. DX invading WCW on a tank. So brace yourselves, because within the coming episodes of the Bottom Mesa, you'll get to see strangers very soon. Wow, strangers. Which hopefully will eventually will turn into friends. Wow, strangers to friends. It's like saying you just watch a film called Hello, Love, Goodbye.
1: Hello, Goodbye.
0: Anyways, for those of you who probably don't know, no, I'm not going to TV5 this week. It's fake news. Sorry, guys. I'm not going to TV5 this Saturday. It's all fake news. I want to just clear out all of the rumors, all of the messages that were sent to me on my DMs, especially on Instagram. Especially on fudging Instagram. By the way, follow me on Instagram at cringeandnet. And that is where we're going to do our face-to-face. Allow me to do face-to-face on IG.
1: Basta, pag nakasama niya si Sen, grabe yung tawag dito. Galaw-gaw niya.
0: So join my army. So join the new Senny army now. I mean, wait, what?
2: New energetic army.
0: it's called Sen Troops, by the way. I still remember that. By the way, I do want to give a quick shout out to my friend Ruby. She informed me earlier today that today was their araw ng wika. What? Even I'm in shock. Like, I understand. I would understand class suspensions, but araw ng wika being held at a month that is not actually buwan ng wika. Oh my days! I mean, in all seriousness, what literally happened to my alma mater? What happened to my senior high alma mater? What happened to my high school alma mater? What happened? I don't understand. But I mean, all kidding aside, at least they pushed that thing through. They did had performances, and yes, cooking. They cooked, I think, based on what she said to me. They cook at school. What on earth? And also, I am looking forward to the pictures that will be sent by my former affiliation. Wow, my former affiliation. Shout out as well to my former comrades at the Amplify. Amplify, the school publication team that collaborated with the Cool FM back on its glory days. So, I would have to say they really have done a good job so far. How do I know? They are literally hiring deputies. And speaking of deputies, I myself am now also a deputy here on Smile Media Group. So yesterday I was chosen to be the new deputy vice president for entertainment, which means my boss, technically speaking, is my good friend, the host of Astriel's Party Club, none other than Astriel himself.
3: Astriel's unofficial club.
0: Oh yeah, definitely. I mean, you just literally saw the replay of Good Evening Smileys. They were literally playing cards. Unbelievable. Okay, so let's see. We only have 20 minutes left before airtime of NRT and before all of our affiliates, or should I say, and I quote, "Ladies and gentlemen, in a few seconds, we will be on nationwide simultaneous." No, we're not doing that. Simultaneous nationwide satellite broadcast. I mean, you gotta realize news radio is expanding very fast, and luckily I am one of the many people who have witnessed the incredible journey of news radio from beginning to end. And by the way, Smile Network is in hiring, in case you probably don't know. Smile Network is, or Smile Media Group, is urgently hiring for technical personnel, as well as video editors and social media people who are willing to do such roles. If you have any background at least on social media, on operating technical materials, in editing videos for highlights of our shows, please reach out to me through Instagram at cringeandnet, or you can look for my dear friend and colleague Anima, for that matter. Or you can visit our social media pages. Of course, you have Smile Network. We are everywhere, of course, on Facebook, YouTube, and as you can see on your devices right now, on Twitch. We are everywhere. So you gotta see it for yourselves. So tomorrow on Kabayag, it will be a relatively boring episode of Kabayag because, no, just kidding. It will never be boring. Let's change that one. Because tomorrow, we are bringing back that iconic segment of Kabayag. Bayo muna, bago balita! Yes, you heard that one right. Bayo muna, bago balita is returning to Kabayag.
1: Babayo na si Tere B.
0: We have, oh no, no, no. Don't remind me of that picture when Tere B tried to do that thing. No! Right in front of that. Oh, come on. And of course, on Wednesday Night Geekan, something is returning on Wednesday Night Geekan. My goodness me. I hope you'll join us on Wednesday Night Geekan because the old format that you missed is coming back. Brace yourselves because we are welcoming back Cardo Dalisay on Wednesday Night Geekan.
1: Wow! Ito na may interesa yung mahabang-habang intro.
0: So brace yourselves! Because the everything, we are so back, everybody. So brace yourselves for the new and improved Sunny Boy Gold. That's why we now have a plug, by the way. Do we have the plug here, Terebi? I think we can play the plug. I think we have the plug because it's now available on YouTube as well for viewing. Let's play that plug for a second.
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0: Shout out me though!
1: Since midnight sessions.
0: Shout out Mido, oh my god. Well that was out of nowhere. That was out of nowhere. Oh my god. Shout out Adrian is on the world of Twitch. He said here, fast talk segment. Don't worry, Kuya Adrian, there's a reason why I'm bringing special guests next week. There's a reason why I'm bringing people here next week. So get ready. Get ready, peeps. We are all in on All Elite Wrestling. Oh, wait, no, never mind. Wrong show. Wrong show. It's now 10:30. It's 10:30. Have you found your children arrested on curfew? Oh, wait, no, never mind. Wow. Unbelievable. Let me go ahead and do a little bit of a quick shout out here. By the way, tomorrow I will be traveling all around Manila. Tomorrow I'll be going to my face-to-face classes. I will be at Legarda Menjola Legarda. Wow. I will be reenacting yet again the first quarter storm. No, we're not doing that. It's called, it's not first quarter storm. It's called first term storm. You know why? Because we're gonna do physical education. Unbelievable. And I don't have a PE uniform. But of course, there's this Lean and C from our from our coach. Yes, there's some leniency on our coach, unlike those other coaches out there. Yes, I'm biased. Everybody is biased. Let's face it. But my coach does allow t-shirt and jogging pants. Okay, aside from the PE uniform. So I'll be happy. I'll be glad with that thing. At least there's some flexibility on the clothes. Let's see what else do we have in here. Once again, shout out to DJ Matt. He's listening to Sunny Boy Gold tonight. Oh my God, DJ Matt of All Hits 24 on standby as well for News Radio tonight. And speaking of which, tomorrow will be Kabayag. Tomorrow will be Kabayag, and then on Wednesday will be Gika and Sasmile para Sasmile, and that the Bottomessa will return next week. And speaking of which, we will now have to end it right here. And I know the TOC and Pera B, you know what to do here. Before we go, we are going to have our usual swan song here on the Bottomessa. So, quick shout out first. There you go. Wait for it, Terebi. Wait for it. Not yet. Not yet. Terebi, not yet. Terebi, not yet. We're not yet done. We're not yet done, all right? I still have a lot of things to fulfill before the end of this night. Shout out, of course, to everybody at NRT. We wish News Radio tonight the best of luck. And, of course, happy birthday to our chief national correspondent of News Radio Philippines, Sir Christian Zamora. Happy birthday. And shout out to my classmates at my good old school, ABC265. Glad you're with us for the rest of this evening. So stand by for News Radio tonight, and we will leave you now with this song from Mayonnaise. This is dedicated to one of my classmates. Until then, good night, and see you tomorrow night at 9:45. Stand by.

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0: Gusto mo ba na mabasa ang iyong confession? 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

I say this? There's a lot of things that we need to talk about. And this is so crazy. I never thought I would be bringing back this podcast once more. But we have a twist for the first time. In the history of this podcast, we'll be speaking in a mix of English and Filipino. Yes, mga ante, magtatagalog na si bakla. Kaya, ianda ang inyong mga sarili. It's gonna be the same old, unfiltered person. Ayoko magbula! But it's gonna be the same old, unfiltered, candid stories that this podcast has been known for. Known for? It's still the same old. They are stories from my own experiences. Sometimes they can be emotions. Sometimes they can be feelings. Pwede rin mga bagay-bagay na nasa utak ko lately. And for our season premiere, we'll talk about the thesis once again. Kasi, you know too much, okay? But there was one particular thing that I never thought I would be, you know, I would be actually encountering for the first time in I don't know how many years it has been. Ngayon, I've been sitting on it for the past few days now, hoping that somehow it will ebb the tide, still the flow. Kaso wala. And as you all know, I have a lot of things to do still for this project. But my turning point, or rather our turning point, is last Saturday. So I met someone, basically, that agreed to participate sa study ko, and it was just so surreal. It's like a positive surreal and a negative surreal kind of thing. Kasi ang participants sa study ko ay reporters. And as you all know, if you go back to season 2 episode 1 of this podcast on our season premiere, then it was about trauma, right? Stemming from an experience that I've had. And I have been thinking about that ever since. So this is how it goes. This person, I'll call them Claude, cause that's the pseudonym. I decided to give them pseudonyms that are named after the characters na ginawa ko for this kind of fantasy world na ginawa ko.
The series is called Behind Every Story. Pwede ko siya inaano. Pero yung mundo kasi na yun is about journalists and like how they go on their day-to-day work. And ayun, na pagdesisyonan ko na kunin yung mga pseudonyms nila from the characters that I have made for the world. Parang kumbaga nag-world building pa ako dun. And Claude, the character Claude is sweet, very, very kind, assertive. How else do I describe him? He's a baker, yeah. But more than that, I think he has a very good heart. Ang ano lang niya. Super bait niya. Ganun yun. And I did give my other two participants their pang pseudonyms based on different characters. But Claude kasi in the universe, in the newsroom na where Behind Every Story is set, parang isa siya sa mga resource persons. And he frequently interacts with the main characters, especially yung pinaka main character. And paano nagkapalagayan sila ng loob? And I would say na magiging close sila over the course of the story. Parang ganun yung ano niya. Ganun yung siste. And I don't know. I really like the name Claude eh. I really liked it. Kasi the way that I thought of like the origin of his name, yung taxonomy niya, is that Claude is named after Claude Debussy, who is the composer of Clair de Lune. Parang yung kasi yung favorite song ng nanay niya nung pinaglihi siya. So it was kind of second nature that she'd name her son after the composer of the song that she loved so much. That's how Claude came to life. And I have loved making new characters, storylines, headcanons, like how I think they look like or their personalities are. It's just so fun to imagine these kinds of scenarios, and I would be inspired by a lot of stuff that I see every day. News, maybe not news, sometimes they can be random tweets or random Facebook posts, whatever. But going back to the task at hand, it was it was a really nerve-wracking day. So think of me as the main character of Behind Every Story. Her name is Kat. Full name Catherine, pero Kat na lang. Think of me as Kat. She knows what she does, but and ano din siya.
may pagkastawang personality din siya. Cause she's an ex-detective. Yun yung backstory niya. Bago siya naging reporter. And I'm nervous. Okay. Meeting Claude, the person. Not the character. Like, meeting Claude was just, like, so fun. Pero, like, there's a storyline kasi sa behind every story. It's a 5-episode arc. I'm thinking of it as a 5-episode arc na okay, I need to add the trigger warning pala dito because this is gonna talk about a lot of sensitive topics and especially sexual assault, so there will be a trigger warning on this episode. I think I've issued like multiple trigger warnings, but ito yung I think ito yung pinamalala. But Kat was like, it's been years ha. So after like fresh off resigning and nakakuha na siya ng trabaho doon sa newsroom. So she's like a senior reporter na nun. So may adequate experience na rin siya in law enforcement and it really helped her. But there was a time na hinalay siya ng ex-CEO ng network. And this was like full on years later na biglang nag-surface yung emosyon niya. Biglang nag-resurface yung nararamdaman niya about the whole thing. And so she comes into the station. Or rather, she comes into her best friend Maggie. So Maggie is a fellow reporter and she's been her best friend. She's been Kat's best friend like long before siya naging reporter. So no mga detective days pa lang ni Kat, they're already best friends. And she basically confided. Kat basically confided to Maggie na yun ngayon nangyari sa kanya. And parang naalala niya lahat. That's what happened eh. Somehow it mirrored the story na ginawa ko. I never thought it would become a reality. And I was thinking like, nahihiya ako. One of the key storylines na meron si Kat doon sa particular arc din is that she grapples with a lot of shame. And that's what happened. Sure, I could have like, I think I did a good job. Can you blame me? I think I did. But at the same time, I felt like I was regressing. And it, like, I was self-aware. I was aware of every single thing that I was doing throughout the entire thing. Even bago pa mag-simula yung interview proper. You don't know how nervous I was. Kasi one of the things that I was thinking was I don't want to do it. Like, I mean,
ayoko mag-trauma dump. Yun yung ano dun. Ayoko kasi ang unfair. 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

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There are some occasions na naayaw ko na lang ako. But that was before the interview happened. And then, after, I just full on buried myself. I just did. Tinitignan ko lang yung stains nung lamesa. 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Nakaubob lang ako. And I was really, really struggling to look at Claude. And I know it's been nearly a week since it happened, but I still think about it. It still bothers my mind. And it's just so strange, I guess, how visceral everything was, to the point where when I decided to just go home, kahit na dapat may bibilhin pa ako, pero sabi ko wag na, kasi grabe, parang hindi ko na kaya. I wouldn't say na walang akong lakas. I was just so spent that I couldn't go any further than to just go home. I just wanted to go home. Kasi part of it talaga, na-excited na akong bumili ng strings ng gitara. Kasi magre-record pa ako ng bagong kanta. 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Bahala na kung sino makapanood. Charot. Pero anyway. Sa tren, pauwi na kami. Kasabay kami. I felt like I just shrank. Alam niyo yung position ko. Nakayakap ako sa bag ko. Hawak ko yung phone ko. 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Kasi I was near the door. Nakatingin lang ako sa gilid. Hindi ko na alam kung nasaan na kami. Tapos ang dami pang mga lalaki sa harap ko. May lalaki pa sa katabi ko. Pero kahit ano lang. I was so fragile. Although, yes, sabihin na natin, walang penetration, but the fragility of it was so deeply felt that I just couldn't shake it off. It's been days, I know, but I still couldn't shake it off. Thank God, the day is nearly ending and I haven't cried today. Because the past few days, I really, really was just randomly crying, random times, and I would just sob in my room lying down.

But I think the most painful was in the immediate few hours after I got home. Kaso wala sila, mama, umalis sila. Mag-isa ako sa kwarto, as expected. And I was wearing the same nightgown that I was wearing the last time it happened. And for a little bit of context, go to episode 9 na sa YouTube. If you want more details about the thesis, go to season 2, episode 1. Like, nung ano talaga. Suot ko yun. Sabi ko kasi gusto kong... I wanna honor her. Sabi ko. And I just... like, nakahiga lang sa kama nun. And then, like, I just cried. Hard. Like, it wasn't like full-on cries. It was just... I mean, it wasn't sobs. It was full-on cries. It was, like, pained and anguished screams. It was like my teenage self realized for the first time that she was hurting all along. And she just couldn't shake it off. And nasasaktan siya for the current me. Kasi lahat ng yun kinailangan niyang dalhin. And I even said, I'm just 24. How could I have just so much pain? Like, it's just utterly sad. To the point na, pa-uwi na ako ng bahay. Nasa jeep na ako. And they couldn't hear my voice. My voice was so low. My voice was just so low. And it felt like silence. It felt like whisper.

0: 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And I kept crying and crying the next few days. Buti nga ngayon, wala eh. Pero ramdam yung sakit eh. 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Na ngayon niya lang nararamdaman yung sakit. And this is just so unfortunately common. You don't see this on the news. Like, mine is an extremely complicated case, to say the least. I mean, right? It's just really hard to comprehend. You can say that there's no penetration, but I was screaming. You could say that, you know, I was helpless, but I did try to fight. And hindi naman yung ano eh. It's really... I know it's hard to talk about. It's not easy. Like, it is never easy to talk about this kind of experience. And I don't know how to write, like, how to put this into words, to put it into writing. Although I could say I'm a damn good writer. Pero yung sakit, it's incomprehensible. Like, to a certain point, kaya mo matago eh. To a certain point, you could just pretend that it's not there. But in reality, it is. It's just lurking at the back. It's just waiting to spook you at a moment's notice. And siguro, like, my psyche got tired of feeling unheard. Kaya yun yung ending. Na-explok niya lahat kahit di niya naman plano. Because she really had a desire to be heard. She really wanted to be listened to. For the first time naramdaman ko now na panahon na pa mabuhay. It's tiring to survive every day. You don't even know you're surviving. Parang ang ano mo lang is you just want to crawl, get for the next day, tapos na. And it just keeps on going and going and going until you can't really hide it anymore. And so it just flows out like a dam, like a flood that's just rushing through. Na ito yung mga bagay na tinago mo kahit sa sarili mo for a long, long time. Like, sana man lang it helps the people would listen to the entire podcast, the entire thing. Not just the thesis arc, not just, you know, me talking about my teachers or kind of backstabbing them. But this is the reality, unfortunately. that there will be times when the pain might become too much, that it just bursts out of you and demands to be felt. And when you feel it, and when it asks that, you have to receive that graciously and listen to it, you know? Kahit umupo ka lang dyan, kahit mang bedrat ka dyan, bahala ka. How you process it is up to you. But the thing is, it's really just a reminder of the past. The question is, anong gagawin mo dun? Diba? How would you use it so that it does good to you? And ngayon, oo, sige. I still feel shame. I do. I would probably still deliberately try to distance myself from a lot of things most of the time. I still do that. But I also think that there are feelings inside us that deserve to be heard. No, wag mong babaliwalain. At mas lalong wag mong itatago. Don't repress it. Because when you do, it is just a lot of emotions to process at once. Trust me on this. It will make you shrink. It will make you scared to be seen. It will make you fragile, most of all. But again, it is up to you what you'll do with it. It is up to you kung uupo ka lang ba dun. You try to process it the way that you can. Or, well, pwede naman. Or will you sit with it and then use it to do good to other people? To be a president? To get people talking? Na yung, like trauma is not just wailing and just distress na nakikita nyo sa balita. Hindi. Sure, we can cry. Sure, we can feel angry. Feel the pain. Sometimes you can dissociate, like I do. Sometimes it can be repressed because we have to survive. But more than that, these feelings have to be felt. They demand to be felt. And when they do, let's accept it. Let's be graceful with it. And maybe, just maybe, we can do something about it. What it is up to you. But you also have to consider kung maganda ba maidudulot nito if I ever use it for a good cause. And if it is, please, we need to get people talking about this. And getting over trauma is not easy, I swear. I wish it was. But I also understand that not all might be ready to get over. I mean, I'm still not over, like, the whole thing. And I don't even like the term survivor, because I'm not. I still feel like I'm there. Because I feel like I'm here. Because it is in this place where I'm recording it now. Is the place where it happened. I'm still here. I never left. But the most important thing is, let her be heard. Let your past self be heard. And let that pain demand to be felt. Napakabigat ng episode na to. Buti nga hindi ako umiyak. Pero ito ang realidad eh. I'm just talking about it because now it feels a little easier to talk about than the past few days. Pero sana sa kwento ko, kung may makikinig man nito at napagdaanan nila or pinagdadaanan nila yung pinagdadaanan ko ngayon, sana makinig sila at sana hayaan nilang maramdaman nila yung mga tinatago nilang na yung mga repressed emotions na meron tayo. Let that be felt when it demands to be felt. 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When it demands to be felt, please feel them all. And let that reminder of the past serve as a path for a future where you're healed, where you're safe, where you're protected. Where you don't have to worry about things that would scare you now. Para malaya ka na. And I also say this to my younger self. 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At maraming salamat sa pakikinig sa ating season premiere ng Midori's Midnight Sessions. At sana ay magpatuloy pa tayong makinig sa mga susunod na episodes. I'll see you guys next time.
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